Yeah, it'd be like one of those days, you know. Every day be different when I wake up, like, you know. Some days I wake up, I feel good. Some days I'm like,

as you may have assumed, may invite the unexpected and encourage you to bring your energy wherever you see fit. For the best possible experience, please raise your volume up, clear your distractions, and enjoy whatever comes next.

or what have you, we got them on 8mm, and then we copied them from the 8mm to VCR, so they can take their kids now and watch them growing up when they were these ages.